The Partita No. 1 in B-flat by Bach in a 2007 performance by pianist Andras Schiff. As Shakespeare wrote, what's in a name? Well, sometimes quite a lot, really. If you think about it, it's only with the act of naming that we begin to

The alto soloist joins the tenor for a duet, the two voices joining together for chorale statements that ask for help from the divine in more peaceful terms.

man nicht mit seinen Kindern. Hunderttausend, hunderttausend Hudelei. Hunderttausend Hudelei. Hunderttausend Hudelei. Hat man nicht mit seinen